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1: 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assigned a return to work formula which DEMA has spoken to, my colleagues have spoken to, with calling off the strike effective now, and I want to thank you, DEMA, and your union officials for doing that. We have looked at various issues, including the agency fees that has been indicated as had been suspended or stopped, the collective bargaining agreement with very clear guidelines from the SRC.
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2: 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He is not fit to be there. Number two, Uda Party should lead by example, should sit down this member of parliament, and if possible, I will call. Number three, NCIC should also come in. 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
7: We are also expecting El Nino to start maybe from October, from the indication from the experts. So the farmers who are affected, they are unable to go to their farm. I want to tell them, please pick up your chambers, your tools. Let us go back to the farms because the government has reduced the prices of fertilizers and the prices of maize seed in particular. But I want to request the farmers that they just move to the farm and try to plant what is called early maturing crops.
6: En komostanyi komofsayat neo nebo Kenya Seed, Sami Chepsiror, kole kibet kabatik chechang kebeberta nebo 97 en bogol nebo keswek kosubkei ak kemeut nekibaorianchin kenyinito. 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
8: The major challenge that we have now is drought. We have lost about 28% to 30% of our seed production in our farms, and the country is the commercial farmers have lost about slightly over 40% of their seed production. In some places it's even about 70%. In parts like Kwasin Kinji, Transmara, there's a lot of drought in that regions.
6: In betut nebo aeng ipchulia ugatonon sabaisyo negin kiwanjesikab ndegeisek jibato nebo moi en Mombasa ak Jomo Kenyatta en itok Nairobi. 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
9: We're here since 2 a.m. in the cold, no food, no water.
10: Work on issues that affect these people, because when we have things like industrial actions, we the travelers who are less concerned, we are the ones who are affected. I had used this airport as a connecting airport where I'm going. Now I'm going into expenses of hotel. I'm going into expenses of a taxi from airport. You can see my luggages are there.
9: My doctor, she was supposed to travel yesterday to Abu Dhabi. The flight was cancelled. She was here the whole day until 6. That's when she went back home. So we are still waiting here.
6: Kagogon kurset ng bayat tapko ng ating natutong nipa kaya Northern County ng Valgi Marakwet Adams Kipsanay with Tibarnotok Chigonyor Somanet kung sugulisega musognotet kubaisin and yelki nipa ganapta sabi nyo itul.
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1: Saizi tuko social media age, computer age, AI age, technology age. Use your social media prudently, wisely. 70% of your social media should speak about your profession. We have electrical engineers here. We have masons. We have different professions. Social media yako, status yako inasungumzia nini kila wakati. 70% should speak about your profession. 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
4: There is a lot of challenges in training. In long run, actually, you know, to cut weather, because you are running for 40 kilometers, is a huge problem. And few people actually have the opportunity of having a car to give the mother. Few people actually have an opportunity, you know, to have some really good system where they can help the athletes. If you see the motorbike, actually, we have actually made the motorbike and keep a carrier. That's a basket whereby it's normally, the bottles are being dropped there. Even your checkers are being dropped there. And that's a big reason for doing this.
3: Kagoma, Minister Nebo Urerioshege Salim Mvurya, kule tesetae sergali tap Kenya kundoi tetutige, chetuni muktochin mashabiki chachang chibombire tap kildwa kurutochi eme tap Kenya, yegi suldo kiptuli tab African Cup of Nations 2027 kamonitan Mvurya en kasarta ne koyai tuye tang minister ek chebo emotunwek chebo Uganda ak Tanzania chetun tugul en kibagenge kotete tournament noton. 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
5: We all committed to host a successful Africa Cup of Nations, and therefore, this inspection visit is in tandem with our commitment, first of all, to address the matters of infrastructure, but we also committed on cross-border mobility, the movement between, you know, in the three countries. 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
6: Because we had an excellent season as a team, but he knows that he can do much more than what he did last year in a lot of aspects, and that's the players that we won, that they are not satisfied, that they won much more, and Bukayo certainly looks with a real edge this season.
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7: We are preparing for all the scenarios, but I sure that whatever happens from Wednesday, we'll have a good enough squad to compete in all the Premier League games. I want to win, and whatever it takes to win, and each game can be different, so we need to prepare for the best. We need to train for the best and be prepared for whatever scenario we have. And next Sunday, it's going to be a big one, but we can continue progressing on the good things and correcting the other ones that we can do better.
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12: 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And figure a big way, Jeff Zero. 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
0: 30,000 anako 10,000.
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0: 441#
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0: So, Tim Batin and Gunga star 441# to get number 4.
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8: Okcho kolo yuka prerio shege konge tenge headquarters nabwe mo FM kigurenon hilari cheruyo te. 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
9: There is a lot of challenges in training. In long run actually, you know, to cut weather because you are running for 40 kilometers is a huge problem. And few people actually have the opportunity of having a car to keep the mother. Few people actually have an opportunity, you know, to have some really good system where they can help the athletes. If you see the motorbike actually, we have actually made the motorbike and keep a carrier. That's a basket whereby it's normally, the bottles are being dropped there. Even your checkers are being dropped there. And that's our big reason for doing this.
8: Kagoma, Minister Nebo Uririoshege Salim Mvuria, kuletesetae sirgali tap Kenya kundoi tetutige, chetuni muktochin mashabiki chachang chibombire tap kilda kurutochi eme tap Kenya, yegi sulda kiptuli 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
10: We all committed to host a successful Africa Cup of Nations and therefore, this inspection visit is in tandem with our commitment, first of all, to address the matters of infrastructure, but we're also committed on cross-border mobility. The movement between, in the three countries, Kenya already has a free visa policy for Africa.
8: Kailos, kwa netinetab Arsenal, Mikel Arteta, Kotiornet, Bukayo, Saka, Enkit, Nekamwa, kule wendigo yugu agenge en Kotiorik, chetienge, timi notenbo Arsenal, yetokchinge kutere, agongetunda gigombe tab ligi tab English Premier League eng season ini. 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
11: Because we had an excellent season as a team, but he knows that he can do much more than what he did last year in a lot of aspects, and that's the players that we want, that they are not satisfied, that they want much more, and Bukayo certainly looks with a real edge this season.
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12: We are preparing for all the scenarios, but I sure that whatever happens from Wednesday we'll have a good enough squad to compete in all the Premier League games. I want to win, and whatever it takes to win, and each game can be different, so we need to prepare for the best. We need to train for the best and be prepared for whatever scenario we have. And next Sunday it's going to be a big one, but we can continue progressing on the good things and correcting the other ones that we can do better.
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0: Well, we'll talk about, you know, Pang. Any go ne go titinye Pang decoder and itinye any other digital TV go nyalu itinye get a shade not about MOF, get a shade not about K24 TV, scan and get your television and get in their own in television and get a decoder. Iwe ambo menu and go settings, installation and go channel search, auto scan and go auto tuning. Agi muite end I go shake 210 again channels. Chatan jigito soon go about K24 TV. 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
9: There is a lot of challenges in training in long run actually you know to cut weather because you are running for 40 kilometers is a huge problem and few people actually have the opportunity of having a car to give them other. People actually have an opportunity, you know, to have some really good system where they can help the athletes. If you see the motorbike, actually, we have actually made the motorbike and keep a carrier. That's a basket whereby it's normally, the bottles are being dropped there. Even your checkers are being dropped there. And that's a big reason for doing this.
8: Kagoma, Minister, Nebo Uriri Oshege Salim Mvuria, Kuletisetai, Sergali Tap Kenya, Kondoite Tutege, Chetuni Muktochi, Mashabi, Chachang, Chibombire Tap Kilda, Kuru Tochi, Emmet Tap Kenya, Yegisuldan 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
10: We all committed to host a successful Africa Cup of Nations. And therefore, this inspection visit is in tandem with our commitment, first of all, to address the matters of infrastructure, but we also committed on cross-border mobility, the movement between, in the three countries. Kenya already has a free visa policy for Africa.
8: Kailos, Kanetinetab Arsenal, Mikel Arteta, Kotornet, Bukayo Saka, Enkit, Nekamwa, Kulewendi, Gwegu, Agenge, Enkotorik, Chetienge, Tim Notenbo Arsenal, Yetokchenge Guter, Agongetunda, Gigombe Tab, 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Sheketer, Chabotan Bojimapil, Yetuto Zaktimitab, Chelsea.
11: Because we had an excellent season as a team, but he knows that he can do much more than what he did last year in a lot of aspects. And that's the players that we won, that they are not satisfied, that they won much more. And Bukayo certainly looks with a real edge this season.
8: And Komastanin, Komagonetinetab, Chelsea, Sabi Alonso, Kulichabot, Timinathan for Chelsea, and Walute Galactugul, Chebitu, and Petu Tabrani, Kutinge, Akakotornet, Enzo Fernandez, and Mokchinge 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
12: We are preparing for all the scenarios, but I sure that whatever happens from Wednesday, we'll have a good enough squad to compete in all the Premier League games. I want to win, and whatever it takes to win. And each game can be different, so we need to prepare for the best. We need to train for the best and be prepared for whatever scenario we have. And next Sunday, it's going to be a big one, but we can continue progressing on the good things and correcting the other ones that we can do better.
8: Aguyatan, kogaragote sirimbi tabririo shege, kongetenge headquarters, the Wemo FM, kigurenon Hilary Icheruyo.
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1: Tuesday, kuna fomu ya majenzi mazee ndani ya K24 TV na Kameme TV from 7:30 p.m. to 9 p.m. When ni jenzi, unadai kuparticipate kwa show on politics, employment na vitu zinatu affect kama jenzi mazee. 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
2: 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Get go wagine Jacqueline.
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1: So far, we have been assured that two things have been dealt with. The first thing that has been dealt with is UHC staff. It has been agreed that UHC staff will be getting their permanent and pensionable letters beginning yesterday. I've already seen the county government of Mombasa has already issued a memo stating that they will be getting their PNP letters beginning yesterday. We expect that to happen to all 47 county governments in the course of the week. So we can say partially that that issue has been resolved, though we do not have a deal yet. A deal must be signed by the union and the Council of Governors. The other issue that we have tentatively resolved is the issue of career guidelines. We have agreed that for career guidelines, the union is going to nominate officers of the union to form a committee with the Council of Governors that will look at the career guidelines developed by the Public Service Commission and domesticate it so that each county can absorb. So the issue of career guidelines, we have a roadmap for that. And for now, we can say in relation to this dispute, it has been resolved. The main elephant in the house is the issue of the collective bargaining agreement. And this is where we are drawing our lines very, very clear. And I'm making it very clear that we do not have a deal yet. The Council of Governors are running away from the agreement that was made in 2017, making political pronouncements, especially the chair of the Council of Governors. The chair of the Council of Governors is making political pronouncements saying that that deal is too expensive to be implemented. Then you wonder, we have a deal where our colleagues were given billions of shillings.
0: Kakobor kaimetabkei konetik che chebo sukulisiekab sekondari kosubkei ak nemwoe kole tom kotyakta serikali rabinik cheyome ketoreti somanet nemakiliboni eng kipsomaninik chebo sukulisiek chebo 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
2: We are aware that we are supposed to receive a capitation of 22,244 per year per student. So far this year, what we have received in schools, what has landed in school account is 14,050 shillings. Last year, there was a deficit of 6,560 per annum, which was coming to 22 billion plus for the students in the country. But now that issue was closed, now we started a new year. So what you fail to get, there is no compensation that you did not get this, you get this succeeding year. This capitation was last reviewed in 2017 and this is now 2026. For those years, the inflation has hit the country. The prices of commodities have gone up and this makes it very difficult for schools to operate.
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2: So far, we have been assured that two things have been dealt with. The first thing that has been dealt with is UHC staff. It has been agreed that UHC staff will be getting their permanent and pensionable letters beginning yesterday. I've already seen the county government of Mombasa has already issued a memo stating that they will be getting their PNP letters beginning yesterday. We expect that to happen all 47 county governments in the course of the week. So we can say partially that that issue has been resolved, though we do not have a deal yet. A deal must be signed by the union and the Council of Governors. The other issue that we have tentatively resolved is the issue of career guidelines. We have agreed that for career guidelines, the union is going to nominate officers of the union to form a committee with the Council of Governors that will look at the career guidelines developed by the Public Service Commission and domesticate it so that each county can absorb. So the issue of career guidelines, we have a roadmap for that. And for now, we can say, in relation to these disputes, it has been resolved. The main elephant in the house is the issue of the collective bargaining agreement. And this is where we are drawing our lines very, very clear. And I'm making it very clear that we do not have a deal yet. The Council of Governors are running away from the agreement that was made in 2017, making political pronouncements, especially the chair of the Council of Governors. The chair of the Council of Governors is making political pronouncements saying that that deal is too expensive to be implemented. Then you wonder, we have a deal where our colleagues were given billions of shillings.
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3: We are aware that we are supposed to receive a capitation of 22,244 per year per student. So far this year, what we have received in schools, what has landed in school account is 14,050 shillings. Last year, there was a deficit of 6,560 per annum, which was coming to 22 billion plus for the students in the country. But now that that issue was closed, now we started a new year. So what you fail to get, there is no compensation that you did not get this, you get this succeeding year. This capitation was last reviewed in 2017 and this is now 2026. For those years, the inflation has hit the country. The prices of commodities have gone up and this makes it very difficult for schools to operate.
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1: Kakogonu kurset President Dr. William Ruto koiti kandoik chebo emotinwek ab Afrika komatkoyan kopchei emotinwek chebo Afrika kabelet ab kei nebo ngalek ab bolotet en mwaet kole ngalek ab bolotet ak lewenisiet kokonu tilet akobo kandoik chenyolu kondochi emet kityo. 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
4: Our differences should never become our divisions. That political contest need not become national conflict. and that what unites a people must ultimately be greater than that which separates them. Democracy is not tested when we agree. Democracy is tested when we disagree. Elections will produce winners and losers. Elections, some will celebrate, others will be disappointed. But when the contest is over, the nation must remain united. Elections are designed to settle who governs. They should never determine who belongs.
1: Kanya taing betu tabra ini minister ni pagi tini gabror Geoffrey Roko tay tab commission ni baka tu yeta kacam yeta big nato NCIC ulo agi tips yo tinggal alam tu cegi mangi nace mus kongem ke 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
5: As a state officer and a public servant, I have to subject myself to all the constitutional institutions. And that's why I came, and we had a very cordial and good discussions this morning with the entire commission. And we have clarified where we needed to clarify. And we are moving in a very good direction.
1: En kasarato go wendi NCIC go chape report na nyina tene wendi go mangwen wigi na nyone go gago bata go tizo sa go tepse en kando ke terter chiki moi to en ngala lutu ke basa sisi eta ga uli eten e moni tag moi NCIC go le baiche tu yoshi chato go yai ya gando igi ke terter go tomo go gon takine nyine.
6: The commission will be retreating to assess and analyze the discussions that we've had, and then we'll give our determination next week. So we'll be calling you next week to give you on the way forward that the commission would have decided. And the same that yesterday we also had other leaders who came forward. And so we are progressing very well, and we'll be giving the determination for all that have appeared. We had His Excellency Otuoma yesterday, and we also had Mheshimiwa Kaluma yesterday in the evening. Today we've received Waziri, and all that will be giving our determination
0: next week, so we'll be calling you for that. Logo yetu koitun kongete Emo FM.
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1: 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Very nice.
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